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To break your walls or simply grab my hand, love shouldn't be contraband. It shouldn't trample on your confidence. Shouldn't be seen as less than compliments.

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I see the parties and diamonds sometimes when I close my eyes. 6 months of torture you sold to some forbidden paradise. I loved you truly.

0: 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Kamu yang mana?
1: Lost in mixed signals? The One Psychic Hotline is open. Hello, Orchids. Are we about to meet The One?